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I wonder if you're lonesome tonight. You know, someone said the world's a stage and each must play a part. 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
2: Please welcome the host of the show. You're an

Good morning, y'all. It is Saturday, the 10th of October, 2026. It's 10-10-10 today, believe it or not. 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Coming up on this morning's show, we're going retro and rewinding back to yesteryear. This morning, it's somewhere in the 1990s. My back-to-back album tracks this weekend come from the fabulous Blondie and Parallel Lines. In association with Fowler's Window Cleaning, this morning's breakfast brainbuster is Can You Name That Tune? Courtesy of the Drain Doctor, we've got an early morning number two for you. And at 10:05 this morning, I've got a live at 10:05 track.

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0: Yes, indeed, we are open for business, as you know, live and exclusive to the Al Maria radio stations. Our live chat's open right here at almariaradio.live, and already joining me there this morning, my sister Ali M over there in Sydney, Australia. Good day, Ali. I hope you're having a good day over there. And a very good morning to Catwoman. What's the weather like up Venus Way this morning, Catwoman? Let me know. If anyone else wants to get involved, you can get involved with any of our live presenters right here at almariaradio.live.
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3: 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A proud associate of Arbeleus Town Hall, The Lovies, drama with heart. So come on.
0: Coming up after these adverts, we are about to kick off this morning's Rewind Back to Yesteryear. What year is it going to be? We'll find out soon.
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3: Yep, I love the morning show too, and we are about to dig out some classics and golden hits for you now. We are going to do our Saturday Morning Rewind section. We're going to land somewhere in the 90s. Where is it going to be? Let's find out. Here we go, 1992 this morning. This first track, the debut single from the pop duo, reaching number one in the UK, it's Charles and Eddie.

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1: We are rewinding all the way back to 1992 for this morning's rewind. This next track from the album Funky Divas. This reached number 2 in the USA and number 4 in the UK for En Vogue.

Well done, Ali M. She, over there in Sydney, Australia, she's telling me she sat her nursing finals on this very day back in 1992 and subsequently became a nurse and moved to Australia. Just saying, Ali.

0: We are in the 1990s, your Saturday morning rewind. We are in 1992. This next track from the soundtrack to the 1992 movie More Money, it's Luther and Janet.
1: Are you ready?
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0: taking you back through time.
1: We are indeed taking you back through time, all the way back to 1992 this morning. Now, my final track for your Saturday morning rewind is the debut single from the British group KWS, and this hit number one in the UK charts back in May of this year. A very good morning to Dawn and Twiglet joining me on the live chat. Good morning, guys. Nice to have you with us.

0: That was your Saturday morning rewind there. All wrapped up for you in four great little tunes. Still to come on this morning show, my back-to-back album tracks this weekend come from Blondie's Parallel Lines. You've got the Breakfast Brainbuster with Fowler's Window Cleaning. The Brain Doctor brings you this morning's early morning number two. And I've got a live at 10.05 track for you. Funnily enough, that's at 5 past 10 this morning. All still to come on this morning show, don't be going anywhere.
1: 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The chase is on, so come on down. It would be nice to see you. Nice.

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In the morning. You're listening to the Weekend Wake Up Breakfast Show with me, E&M. I think it's time for this morning's back-to-back album tracks. The album I've chosen for you this weekend is by American rock band Blondie. It's their 1978 third album, Parallel Lines. The first track I've chosen for you this morning, released as a lead single and reaching number 12 in the UK charts.

fabulous track there from Blondie's Parallel Lines, their 1978 album. A great track there. L.A.M. Reminded me, that's one of the tracks I opened the show special with when I done the Blondie special all those years ago. Thanks for that, Ali. And Pedro, good morning, Pedro. He's saying it's a great album. I agree with you there. This next track, Hanging on the Telephone, the second single released at UK number 5.

0: morning's back-to-back album tracks come from Parallel Lines, Blondie's 1978 fantastic album. I'm back with another two tracks tomorrow morning.
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2: 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So how does the Breakfast Brainbuster work? Well, this morning, it's a name that tune. What I'm going to do is play you three songs. There is one word in the title of each of these songs that, when you put them together, will form part of the title of another song. I'm just looking for what that fourth song is. You just got to try and let me know. So if you think you do, get in live chat, let me know privately to the DJ.
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0: So we're doing the Breakfast Brainbuster, brought to you by Fowler's Window Cleaning. That was Eternal featuring Baby Winans with clue song number one this morning. Is clue song number two going to be any help to you? Let's find out.
1: It's the Breakfast Brainbuster. Brainbuster with Fowler's Window Cleaning.
0: Shall I tell you, I'm looking for a four-word song title of a 1984 UK number 3 hit for an English new wave band.

0: Well, Amirza, with clue song number two. Are we ready for clue song number three? Remember, I'm looking for a four-word song title of a 1984 UK number three hit for an English new wave band. So what do you think that song is? If you think you know, get on the live chat, let me know privately to the DJ.
1: It's the Breakfast Brainbuster. Brainbuster with Fowler's Window Cleaning.

There we go, that ended abruptly there. Bingo to Pedro, well done. I knew I could count on you, Pedro. So what did I play you this morning? I played you Eternal featuring Baby Winans and I Want to Be the Only One. I was looking for the word only. I played you Olimars, I Hate You When You're Drunk. I was looking for the word when. And that was Marshmello there and Jonas Brothers and Leave Before You Love Me. And I was looking for leave. So when you put those words together, only when you leave. It's a four-word song title of a 1984 UK number 3 hit for English band, new beef band, Spandau Ballet. Well done, Pedro.

0: also Spandau Ballet there with Only When You Leave, the answer to this morning's Breakfast Brainbuster Name That Tune. 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I'm back with you tomorrow morning with another Name That Tune. Well done once again, Pedro. Shall we find out what's happening in sponsor in Sensations Restaurant?
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0: So as you know, every Saturday they have their dinner dance event there, so from 9 o'clock this Saturday, the 10th of October, it's Paul and Carrie. Next Saturday, the 17th, it's Rat Pack with John Vincent. And on the 24th, it's Marlon Shipley. 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So what's happening in other venues across the area today? Saturday the 10th of October at Solari in Turi from 2 o'clock, it's Madame Blonde. In Al Arbuli Pool Bar, Arbuli is from 2 o'clock, they've got Oktoberfest, Brass Band and Dragonheart. Delfos Delfast on the Turi Mahaka Road from 2.30, it's Obsession Duo. In La Cava Mahaka from 4.30, they've got Sunrock. And Bar Ranco in Almanzora from 7.30, it's Karaoke Night with Paul Hyde. At the New Bar International in Arbeliers from 8 o'clock, it's Jack Law Tonight, and the Irish Rover Mahaka from 8, they've got a karaoke night with Rocket Ron. As we've just heard, at Sensations Restaurant in Mahaka from 9 o'clock, they've got a live singer tonight, it's Paul and Carrie, and at Valerie Mahaka from 9, it's DJ Carl with 80s and 90s Party. Let's have a look at Sunday the 11th of October. Sadie's Cafe in Cantoria from 10 a.m. They've got a car and grill monthly meet. At La Cinta Fiesta, La Cinta Fiesta Arbeliers from 1:30, it's Madame Blonde. Route 66 Tabernas from 2 o'clock, they've got Soul Fire, and in Delfos, Delfaz, and the Turi Mahaka Road from 2:30, it's Elaine. At Nopal Restaurant Arbeliers from 4 o'clock, it's live music with Obsession Duo. Kirio Sala in Almanzora from 4, it's Matt Black. And Valerie Mahaka from 5, they've got Las Vegas. At the Irish Rover Mahaka from 5, it's JJ Jones as Neil Diamond. At Cafe

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1: 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We're heading back to 1979 for these tracks. 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
2: With

my little self-indulgence of a Saturday morning. That's The Crusaders with Randy Crawford and Street Life. Before that, we have The Whispers and The Beat Goes On, Dynasty, I Don't Wanna Be a Freak, and Frantic, Structure Funky Stuff. I hope you enjoyed them. I enjoyed bringing them to you.

0: Coming up after the adverts, I think it's time to drop an early morning number two upon you.
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6: Good morning, welcome back to the Weekend Wake Up Breakfast Show with me, E&M. It is time to work ourselves up to an early morning number two, sponsored by The Drain Doctor, the brains behind blocked drains, covering the whole of the Almazora area. Call Dave on 620-425-948 for all types of drainage problems. So the early morning number two, how does that work, I hear you ask? Well, I'm just about to tell you. I'm going to play you tracks from a particular week's top five. It is the week of the 24th of August 2008. So I'm going to play you this week's top five. You just got to try and guess what the number two song was. It never made it to number one in the charts, only hit the number two spot. And if you think you know, get on that live chat and let me know privately to the DJ.
1: E&M's early morning number two, sponsored by Drain Doctor. Drain Doctor, the brains behind blocked drains.
6: Up two places to this week's number five is Madcon.

0: We are waking up to an early morning number two sponsored by The Drain Doctor. It's the week of the 24th of August, 2008. You're trying to guess what the number two song was. I'm playing you this week's top five.
1: Ian M's early morning number two, sponsored by Drain Doctor. Drain Doctor, the brains behind blocked drains.
0: Rihanna, she's up two places to this week's number four.

0: We're working up to an early morning number two, sponsored by The Drink Doctor. It's the week of the 24th of August 2008. You're trying to guess what the number two song is. I'm playing you this week's top five.
1: Ian M's early morning number two, sponsored by Drain Doctor. Drain Doctor, the brains behind blocked drains.
0: This was last week's number two. It's down one place at three for Kid Rock.

Mr. Action Jackson's with us this morning, and he says to me, Werewolves of London, ahoo! And Sweet Home Alabama, all three of them, all the same tune there, Steve. Nice to have you with us, and good morning. Catch Steve. Of course you can catch Steve and Pam at 10:30 this morning, right after this show, for your Saturday brunch and banter.

0: And bingo to Catwoman, winner, winner, we have a chicken dinner. She knows exactly what the number two song is this morning. So let's find out what number two was stuck in the U-bend of the UK charts back in August 2008. It's time to flush out that early morning number two, sponsored by The Drain Doctor, the brains behind blocked drains.
1: E&M's Weekend Wake Up. It's time for E&M's early morning number two.
0: Well done, Catwoman. She knows in this week's number two, it's up one place to number two, spending 33 weeks on the charts between August 2008 and March 2009, and it reached the heady heights of number two on the week of the 24th of August. Only belongs to the script and the man who can't be moved.

0: Well done once again to Catwoman, who knew this morning's early morning number two belonged to the script and the man who can't be moved. We'll find out what kept it from the number one spot right after these messages.
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5: So before the break, we found out that the script belonged to this morning's Early Morning Number 2. Well done once again to Catwoman. What on earth could possibly have kept it from the number 1 spot? It's only a non-mover at this week's number 1 for Katy Perry. Very good morning to my mate GB. Good morning, Johnny Boy. Nice to have you with us. I hope you and me, Julie, are having a great weekend.

0: There we have it, that was Katy Perry keeping the script as a very solid to number 2 back in August 2008. The early morning number 2 is brought to you by The Drain Doctor, the brains behind blocked drains. Any blockage is exterminated, just call Dave on 620-425-948 for all types of drainage problems.
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joining Morning Life Chat this morning. Very good morning to Cat Dog. Nice to have you with us, Cat Dog. And there he is, my mate Paul Midday Mitchell. Good morning, Paul. Nice to have you with us too.

0: It's 5 minutes past 10 of a Saturday morning, so it's time for the Live at 10.05 track this morning. It comes from Calvin Harris live from Radio 1's Big Weekend at Glasgow Green in 2014. 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
1: My name is Calvin Harris. I just want to say what a pleasure it is to be back in Scotland.

0: This morning's Live at 10.05 track came to you from Radio 1's Big Weekend Live at Glasgow Green in 2014. That was Calvin Harris there with Summer. I'll be back with you next Saturday with another Live at 10.05.
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for this morning's Brunch and Banter Show with Steve and Pam. It is an A to Z of songs. 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I've got your mine's just there, Steve, so I hope to hear that one. Duran Duran featuring Nile Rodgers there. That was Free to Love from 2026.

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Your Saturday shapes up like this at 10:30 this morning, right after this show. It's the Brunch and Banter Show with Steve and Pam, this morning show. It is an A to Z of songs. If you've got a particular song you want to hear, get on the live chat, get your requests in to Steve and Pam now. That will take you all the way through to 1 o'clock today. It's the Saturday Shakedown with Paul Midday Mitchell. Don't forget, Don does DJ. And at 3 o'clock, it's Britpop Classics with Andy B. At 5, we've got Dance Party Weekly. And at 7, it's Global Sessions with Paul Rudd. Hot House Hour is here at 8 o'clock. And at 9, it's Warm Global Radio Charts Top 20. At 10 o'clock, it's Hot House Dance Anthems. And at 11, it's Saturday Music Mix. That will take you all the way through to 8 a.m. tomorrow morning. And yours truly, I'm back with you again for another Weekend Wake Up Breakfast Show.

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0: Very good morning, everybody. At least my throat's a little bit better. It's really croaky this morning. I know Bonnie liked. I could do that, be their love child. That'd be fine. Think of that. So, very good morning to Ian, and thank you so much. And I believe Ian is going to start us off with our first tune today. Tim the Legend and Charlie, I'm sure you are around. And Team Inspired, that'll be Chicken Noodles. And she's got a request in already. So, what? Yeah, of course it is. Well, it's not Ian because Ian's just done his show. Are you sure? Oh, in that case, Fiona, if you are, it is Fiona. I am sorry. I am sorry calling you chicken noodles or making you hungry.
1: Is that any better? The volume has turned down. I've moved the desk around.
0: I try and turn them down
1: That's
0: all the
1: better.
0: time,
1: I can hear
0: but
1: myself. I
0: no.
1: can see it now. Oh, well. Anyway, some would say 2.5 hours of my mic not working is a good thing.
0: Yeah. So
1: Whatever.
0: the show is proudly sponsored by Mocha with marshmallows and strawberries. Just saying.
1: You're a nightmare.
0: Just saying. So what are we doing today?
1: We are doing A to Z of song titles.
0: Songs. Oh,
1: So
0: songs.
1: do Slade have a song title that starts with B? If so, the legend, you have
0: How many
1: precisely
0: minutes?
1: 3.5 minutes to let me know so I
0: And
1: can
0: we
1: get it.
0: already have it.
1: This was picked by E&M.

Americanos by Holly Johnson, as picked by E&M. Thank you very much for that one. B is Burning in the Heat of Love by Slade. This was picked by the legend, so if we've got a C song. And, oh, yeah, so we'll come on to Crisp Gate after this.

0: There you go. That was for The Legend.
1: That was quite a long song, wasn't it? How long was it?
0: It wasn't that long. 3.5 minutes.
1: Oh, it sounded a lot longer than that.
0: Right, so we're doing A to Z of songs. So Crispgate, as we're on C now. Oh, C okay. For crisps.
1: Mm-hmm.
0: So yesterday we went to watch Duchess.
1: Mm-hmm.
0: And you bought, or I bought myself a packet of salt and vinegar
1: crisps.
0: Yeah, you
1: crisps. Were starving.
0: Because I had only eaten a banana all day. I'd been at golf, walked around the golf course, played badly, turned up at the No-Pal late, obviously, because I'd been at golf,
1: mm-hmm.
0: bought myself a bag of crisps. Kat went, oh, let's have one. So I gave her the bag of crisps. She squashed them all up into powder.
1: It was quite funny.
0: Absolute nightmare.
1: Not only that, she did replace them.
0: She did buy me another packet of crisps, but she turned them into dust.
1: Yeah. And what did
0: I think it's the new diet, the new crisp diet. You get a bag of crisps and you smash them into little bits and then you have to eat each little bit once.
1: Yeah. So basically Robbie is saying, don't ever show cat dog crisps. Don't ever show.
0: Yeah, Robbie said it was the thing when they were back home back in the UK. Don't ever trust. If anybody ever has crisps, do not trust cat dog near the crisps.
1: And also,
0: although we did get retribution.
1: Yeah.
0: Because somebody filled her bag up with
1: the crisp
0: mayonnaise
1: packets.
0: And crisp packets and vinegar sachets.
1: Yeah,
0: and the
1: I wasn't going to empty crisps in there. That's just
0: no. You've just admitted.
1: I don't mind. It's absolutely fine. I'm sure what Robbie probably told her by now. Yeah, I put the crisp packets in there, and then to be fair, a few people sat on the table, started giving me the vinegar sachets and the mayonnaise. I thought, okay, but I didn't go in your bag and take anything. I just opened the zip and just popped it all in there because I don't normally take anything out of people's bags.
0: However, Stephen
1: was stupid enough to leave his phone on the table and Cat Dog outdid me. 70 what photos?
0: 79 photos I had to delete. I'll tell you, she's in trouble. I'm going to go and see her later on. She's in trouble.
1: Oh, my God, that was also. Oh, no. Oh, no, you didn't know. Payback. Cat's got a payback.
0: See, she didn't know.
1: Uh-oh.
0: Payback.
1: Uh-oh. I'm going to take the smallest bag ever, Cat Dog. Or not just take a bag at all.
0: Don't
1: so
0: take
1: you can't
0: a bag.
1: Put a light in there or a chair in there. Or
0: so A to Z of songs, our next one picked by you is?
1: Oh, I'm going to pick Chandelier by Sia.
0: Here we go. If you've got any requests, let us know. We've got T and Y sorted out. Other than that, and G, nothing else.

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10: And you're back with the Brunch and Banter show.
11: What were you going to say, top 10 again?
10: Yeah, because you just mentioned Michael in the top 10 show.
11: No, I said Michael, and because he can't do Wednesdays because he's busy, and I'm sure...
10: No, he can do Wednesdays now, he's moved his gym.
11: Ah, okay, I think I've got a song for him lined up anyway. So very good morning, we've said to Team Inspired, Cat Dog, Robbie, Tracy Fowler and Dawny all joining us on the chat. So we are doing song titles, is that correct? 87.
10: Yeah, and did I not see a comment from Mr Mitchell?
11: I think it came up WhatsApp.
10: Oh no, it came up on WhatsApp.
11: But after the Crispgate and me putting rubbish in Cat Dog's bag, she said, allegedly, although there was a lot of witnesses, she said she was going to be thinking of breaking into my house and shaving off my eyebrows. Can I just tell you, last night would have been an opportunity because I forgot to shut the gates.
10: Left the gates unlocked, left the house unlocked.
11: I did.
10: You're a nightmare.
11: Yeah, you missed it.
10: Don't be doing that again.
11: You missed it. What can I say?
10: Right, D is for Dance Yourself Dizzy by Liquid Gold.

0: Dance Yourself Dizzy by Liquid Gold. Coming up after, I think, this next one, we're going to do What Is the Year?
1: Oh, yeah.
0: There or thereabouts.
1: So we're on E-Echo. So we need F, H, I, J, K, O, N.
0: Yeah.
1: So fill your boots. What's
0: Take that.
1: You your show.
0: Everything changes.
1: What would you like to hear?
0: What would you like to hear? Silence is Golden.

0: It's time to guess the year. Answers private to the DJ. Sponsored by TK Tuning, keeping your wheels in motion.
1: Before we go into some clues for Guess the Year, just a very good morning to T-Billy Michael and Shirley.
2: It's Shirley's last Saturday.
1: Shirley.
2: But they're having toast and waiting for their food delivery.
1: Yeah. And a very good morning to Pedro too. Okay, let's go. We're going to start with, I think, top movies from this year. To Sir With Love.
2: Lulu sang that. Lulu was in it.
1: Thoroughly Modern Millie.
2: Do you know who was in that?
1: What, Thoroughly Modern Millie?
2: Yeah. Shush out.
1: Who's that?
2: Julie Andrews.
1: Oh, okay.
2: Julie Andrews plays a girl who wants to be a job in a man's world.
1: Oh, a man's world? You're kidding me, right?
2: No, she wants a job in a man's world. It's set in the 1920s, Charleston era. And everybody thinks she's an airhead and wants to be a secretary, so she wants to be a man in a man's world. It's really good. It's really funny. We'll have to watch it. It's really funny.
1: No worries. A top-selling singles of this year, Tom Jones, I'll Never Fall in Love Again. And the Tremolos, Silence is Golden. So what a world events have we got for you. The first human heart transplant took place on the 3rd of December with a South African surgeon who transplanted a human heart into Louis Washkansky. And he survived only 18 days.
2: He died of pneumonia, sadly.
1: 18 days.
2: Proved it was available to do. And now they're kind of...
1: Yeah, with rejection medication and everything else like that, people are surviving. A huge oil spill hit the English coast. The tanker Torrey Canyon ran aground off Cornwall in March.
2: I remember that.
1: Spilling tens of thousands of tons of oil.
2: Do I remember that?
1: Major.
2: No, I don't.
1: Environmental
2: disaster. Because I wasn't born.
1: Shut up. Stop giving these clues. Inventions. Scientists discovered that chimpanzees could actually sign. Did you know that?
2: They could do sign language, yeah.
1: They could do sign language.
2: Yeah,
1: absolutely. And this is a strange one, but it is a funny fact, okay? A man paid to be frozen after death. Okay, so James Bedford became the first person to undergo cryonic preservation with the intention of being revived by future technology. In other words, he was betting on science to catch up with him.
2: Yeah.
1: He's probably still frozen.
2: He is still frozen. He's still frozen. He's a popsicle.
1: Yeah. I won't do notable deaths yet or famous people born because it might just give it away. We'll do that.
2: Tracy's in straight away. Whoa. Get on and do my windows. Put your phone away.
1: Bless you are her. Right, Tracy.
2: Right. So next song we're going to play is F.
1: Oh, very good morning, Paul Mitchell. Please just
2: and good morning, Paul Mitchell, if you've got a request. We're A to Z of songs today. So this next one is on my new set list. This is a new song on my set list.
1: Okay.
2: You'll like this one. Cat'll like this one.

0: and you're back with Brunch Banter.
1: It's time to guess the year. Answers private to the DJ. Sponsored by TK Tuning, keeping your wheels in motion.
2: We've had one correct answer already from Tracy, so I'm going to give you some famous people that were born and notable deaths. So Nicole Kidman was born on this day. Jane Mansfield died on this day.
0: Young.
2: Yeah, very young, only 34. Top movies, Jungle Book and The Graduate.
0: Oh, we had the Jungle Book thing the other day about prickly pears and could you...
2: Yes, we did. But and Noodle said it's tasted like talcum powder, I believe.
0: Tasted like talcum powder,
2: yeah.
0: She said.
2: Top-selling singles, Sandy Shaw, Puppet on a String.
0: Eurovision winner.
2: The Bee Gees, Massachusetts. Well, Australia carried out its last execution on Ronald Ryan, and he was hanged in February of that year. So that was the last person to be executed in Australia. At least he probably did get executed, unlike the woman that didn't with the lethal injection. But never mind. The first electronic handheld calculator was developed in Texas.
0: Texas or by Texas Instruments?
2: Texas Instruments.
0: Not in Texas, then.
2: It's a Texas Instrument.
0: It's the name of a company, my darling.
2: Well, why would they call it Texas Instruments if it's not in Texas?
0: Why is Apple called Apple when it's not an apple?
2: Oh, shut up. A hamburger. No, you're going to flip it on this one. A hamburger became a big deal, literally. The Big Mac was introduced nationally by McDonald's in the United States. After being developed in Pennsylvania, its original price was around 45 cents.
0: They've sold millions. I wonder how many, I'm going to Google, how many Big Macs has McDonald's sold?
2: Oh my God, that's going to be
0: massive.
2: Worldwide.
0: Worldwide.
2: Okay, so what is the year, people?
0: Right, so G has been picked by Team Inspired Antas. This is Fern Kinney, 1970-something, 78, I think.
2: I don't know.
0: Groove Me.

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3: So, Barry the Hat, unfortunately, we don't have that song, so give us another request. I am very sorry for that. So it's now doing What's the Year?
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5: A very good morning to Wendy, who's come in with the correct year, and also Barry the Hat. So we will continue with some clues. So this year, Julia Roberts was born. And a notable death. I don't know who this person is. Otis Redding died at 26. Who is Otis Redding?
3: You don't know who Otis Redding is.
5: I don't know the name, but if you
3: tell me. He drowned.
5: Excuse me?
3: He drowned after he fell off the dock where he was sitting.
5: No, I don't know.
3: Sitting on the dock of the bay.
5: I still can't picture his face. I'm sorry.
3: He's one of the biggest black singers of the 50s.
5: No, he was.
3: Was, yeah.
5: He did.
3: Sitting on the dock of the bay.
5: No,
3: Otis Redding?
5: I don't know.
3: Oh,
5: I don't know. Sorry.
3: Get a grip.
5: I'll try. Top movies. Dirty Dozen. We all watched that. Selling singles. Best-selling, top-selling singles. The Beatles. All You Needed Love. Nancy Sinatra and Frank Sinatra. Something Stupid. We sang Something Stupid with Nicole Kidman and... Was it Robbie? Yeah, we were doing that one. The first ATM machine appeared in London. It opened at Barclays Bank on the 27th of June of this said year, and customers initially used special paper vouchers rather than plastic bank cards. How weird. How weird is that? Canada celebrated its 100th birthday as a confederation in Montreal, and it became one of the most famous world fairs of the decade. And New Zealand changed its money. So on the 10th of July, the country switched from pound, shilling and pence to decimal dollars and cents. A pound became $2. A dollar was worth 10 shillings. No more mental arithmetic evolving 12 pennies to a shilling. Well, that was a mouthful, wasn't it?
3: You're not wrong. Right, where are we going with H?
5: H Hotel. I don't know. Did you pick something? No, I haven't got anything.
3: We're doing Hands Off, She's Mine by The Beat.

0: Hands off, she's mine. Barry the Hat's come in with a request.
1: Okay.
0: He's in a time wobble. I know sometimes Alexa is a little bit behind, but we've just played I. We're doing the A to Z's today, and he's asked for one by with the initial F. That's gone. F's gone. You've missed that train. We're now on I. Go on then, what's our clues for the year?
1: Okay.
0: Is this the last lot of clues?
1: Yeah, and then we'll play a song. I'll run through the whole lot, and then we'll give it out.
0: Come on then.
1: Famous people born. Vin Diesel. Notable deaths.
0: Do you know how he started his career?
1: Probably action movies.
0: I thought he was a ballerina before he started.
1: Really?
0: I think so. I think he's a dancer.
1: Whoa. He's not got the body for a ballerina. Okay, notable deaths. Vivian Leigh. Top movies. You Only Live Twice.
0: You Only Live Twice, Mr. Bond.
1: Top selling single. So, Engelbert Humperdinck.
0: Humperdinck.
1: Humperdinck.
0: Humperdinck.
1: Humperdinck.
0: No, there's no U in it,
1: oh,
0: and there's no L.
1: Look at these stupid names. Engelbert
0: Humperdinck.
1: Humperdinck. What a name is that? Poor lad. He had two. Release Me and The Last Waltz.
0: He had three in the top ten.
1: Oh, yeah, there goes by everything. Yeah, I missed that one, didn't I? So what have we got? Inventions. The probe reached Venus. The Soviet spacecraft Venera 4 entered Venus's atmosphere in October of this year, sending back valuable data about conditions on another planet. We had a world event. The world agreed to keep nuclear weapons out of space.
0: Space treaty?
1: The Outer Space Treaty was signed by the United States, Soviet Union and the United Kingdom in January of this year. Also, the Summer of Love. Thousands of young people gathered in San Fran, making it the symbolic center of the hippie movement and counterculture.
0: Oh, I wonder if my parents were there.
1: So, what is that year? We'll play a song and then I'll run through very quickly everything again and then we'll let you know.
0: Right. We're going to I now. We're doing I through to Z. If you've got any requests, I through to Z or J, because I've already got I here. This is from Madagascar, the movie.
2: I like to move it, move it. I like to move it, move it. I like to move it, move it. You like to...

0: It's time to guess the year. Answers private to the DJ. Sponsored by TK Tuning, keeping your wheels in motion.
1: So where are we?
2: We are. I'm just going to run through everything again. So we've had two correct answers at the moment. So we'll start with famous people born in this year. Julia Roberts, Vin Diesel, and Nicole Kidman. Notable deaths, Vivian Leigh, Jane Mansfield, and Otis Redding. Top movies, Jungle Book, You Only Live Twice, The Graduate, The Dirty Dozen, To Sir With Love, Thoroughly Modern Millie. Top selling singles, Engelbert Humperdinck, Release Me, The Last Waltz, and There Goes My Everything. We had Sandy Shaw with Puppet on a String, The Bee Gees, Massachusetts, Nancy and Frank Sinatra, Something Stupid, The Beatles, All You Need Is Love, Tom Jones, I'll Never Fall In Love Again, and The Tremolos, Silence Is Golden. World events, we had the first human heart transplant, December of this year, who survived 18 days. The Summer of Love, thousands of people gathered in San Fran, making it a symbolic hippie movement and counterculture. We had the first ATM appeared in London. People were using special paper vouchers rather than plastic bank cards for Barclays Bank. We had the oil spill that hit the English coast just off Cornwall, spilling tens of thousands of oil and causing a major environmental disaster. We had Australia carrying out their very last execution on Ronald Ryan, who was hanged in February of that year. And the world agreed to keep nuclear weapons out of space, which the Outer Space Treaty was signed by the United States, Soviet Union and the United Kingdom. We had Canada celebrated its 100th birthday in Montreal. A probe reached Venus. The Soviet space card Venera 4 reached Venus' atmosphere in October of that year, sending back valuable data about conditions of another planet. We had the first electronic handheld calculator, which was developed. Texas Instruments worked on a prototype in the idea, and it was put calculating power in a device that could fit in your hand. We had Chinese. We found out the Chinese could learn, could use sign language. And some funny stuff. We had a man who was frozen. And obviously, he decided to be the first person to undergo a cryonic preservation with the intention of being revived in future technology. Well, I don't think that caught up with him. New Zealand changed its money. So they changed from... I switched from pounds, shillings and pence to decimal dollars and cents. And hamburgers. Now, you were going to Google this.
1: I did.
2: Okay, well, hang on. The hamburger became a big deal, literally. The Big Mac was introduced nationally by McDonald's in the United States after being developed in Pennsylvania. And its price then was 45 cents.
1: So, in the early 70s, bearing in mind it was released in this year that we're talking about. So, by the early 70s, they had a sign up that said 1 million sold. Was on all their stores.
2: Well, okay.
1: And it said 1 million stores. It is estimated they sell 1 billion Big Macs a year.
2: Wow.
1: To date, they reckon they've sold just short of 50 billion Big Macs.
2: Wow.
1: That is enough to give every single person in the world six and everybody to have seconds.
2: Can I actually say I don't like Big Macs?
1: No, no.
2: Do you know what I like?
1: You'd like Burger King chips.
2: No, KFC chips.
1: KFC chips, they've got that sort of seasoning on, yeah.
2: Judy Duck, yes, you are correct with your answer. I like what Ali did me, that chicken burger. Oh, my God, that was amazing. I'm just saying, that chicken
1: Perhaps he should start up a franchise. He could rival KFC.
2: Than McDonald's.
1: He could rival KFC.
2: Yeah, it was amazing.
1: There's a business idea, Judy Duck and Ali, you can have that on us. You can. We'll help fund you. We'll give you a couple of euros to help start your war against KFC doing Pam's famous no lettuce chicken chicken fillet burgers.
2: No, but no, no,
1: it
2: no,
1: was
2: no,
1: nice.
2: No. Oh yes, that's what I had. Ali, yes. Sorry, he had no lettuce.
1: Blonde.
2: Yeah, sorry.
1: Blonde.
2: You were talking about KFC, and I'm thinking I normally have a KFC wrap with summer stuff.
1: You were also talking about Ali's famous chicken
2: burger. Absolutely.
1: But you are special, aren't you? You go in there and go, Ali, I can't have anything on the menu because I'm allergic to this and I don't like that. I'm allergic to that.
2: He's
1: Can
2: so,
1: you do me something
2: he's
1: special?
2: He's so sweet. He never tells me off. He's like, would you like this?
1: And yeah, and then he goes in. Then he goes in the kitchen, then swears and throws pans around.
2: Oh, I'm sure he doesn't. I'm sure he doesn't. I'll tell you one thing very funny about Ali. So I had a meal one day and I said, oh, can I have half salad, half chips? You know, maybe just about, you know, 11, 12 chips. And he brought it out to me and there was literally 11, 12 chips.
1: We could call it AFC. Ah, I got a better idea.
2: What's that?
1: Instead of having Kentucky Fried Chicken or Ali Fried Chicken, they could open a restaurant called Ali Fried Duck.
2: Ali Fried Duck. That sounds like Ali's just put Julie in the deep fryer.
1: Ali Fried Ducks. They could do ducks. There you go. Moving on. Anyway, we're now going to Jay. Jay has been picked by Barry the Hat. This is M People and Just For You.

0: That was just for you. Well, it wasn't. It was just for Ginny and Barry.
1: Absolutely. Bowling. So hope all goes well with that. The answer.
0: The answer to the year we were looking for was
1: 1967. So well done, Judy Duck. Well done, Wendy, and first in.
0: Tracy Fowler, put your hands up if you weren't born in 1967. My hands up. Tracy's hand is up.
1: I went to do a welfare check on Tracy, and she was dancing on a stepladder. I'm sure that
0: that's not good.
1: Safety.
0: That's not good.
1: She's got good balance, so all school's good.
0: She could be dancing on the ceiling, bit Lionel Richie.
1: So we're going to play a couple of songs from that year.
0: So there was a lot of rubbish. I can't believe that those songs that we read out were in the top 15.
1: I know.
0: And of the top 15, I think there's only about three decent songs that I like. One of which is this, I'm a Believer, and then back straight up with All You Need Is Love. Here we go. We're still looking for A to Zs. We are looking for
1: K
0: onwards.
1: K Kilo, yeah.
0: K onwards. We've had a few taken, but K onwards. Have you got any requests?

0: Yes.
1: Sorry, goes a bit mad there. 1967.
0: That was it for 1967. Well done. Coming up very, very soon is...
1: Movie Chaos.
0: Movie Chaos.
1: Very good. What, morning still? Morning.
0: Afternoon, evening.
1: Ali wants what I want. Well, I can tell you, Ali, what I'm actually on. I'm on legal drugs.
0: She's on coffee and marshmallows, mate, and strawberries. So
1: before we move on to the show, I've got something to say. I did something on Friday that I told all my girlfriends, and they just think I'm a crazy chick. So I thought I'd tell you. So do you know I like my free samples when I go out and I go to Boots and all these places and get foundations and samples?
0: You're like a gypsy. You're like our grandson. Oh, Grandad, can I have this? Grandad, can I have that? Grandad, can I have this? You're worse.
1: So what happened?
0: That's where he gets it from.
1: So what happened was, I'll tell you this very, very quickly. On Friday, I had to go to the doctor. So I got up, I got washed and dressed and da-da-da. I went to the doctor's and I got in the car and I was like, oh, my God, I have no makeup on. Oh, I look blooming awful. So you never guess what I did.
0: You never look awful.
1: I went to Rossmann.
0: Yeah.
1: And all their samples, I put the primer on my face, I picked a foundation.
0: Oh, you do mind.
1: I put lipstick on, and I put everything on, and then walked out without buying anything.
0: You're a nightmare.
1: It was really cool, though. I looked amazing. So I think that's what's going to have to do every morning, just go to Rossmann and do all their samples.
0: No.
1: Can I just say, right, for the lipstick, I didn't put the lipstick literally on my lips because that's you can transfer germs. I put it on a cotton bud and then put it on my lips. But I have to...
0: You need barring, you do.
1: I have to admit to something. They didn't have my eyeliner as a sample.
0: So you open a new one?
1: Yeah. I put it in the sample
0: box. Oh, my Lord. I can't believe you do this. Anyway.
1: So people think I'm a goody two-shoes, but there you go.
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0: And you're back with Brunch and Banter. We're doing A to Z of song titles today, and J is for Jump, Jive and Wail. did this at karaoke, part of my new set list. Like Gala Freed from Desire, it's part of my new set list.
1: Okay.
0: Cat Dog said I could have it.
1: I bet she didn't.
0: No, she didn't.

0: Oh, the challenge has been thrown down. Because I've said I'm going to start singing Freed from Desire. Kat said, you wait until your next bag of crisps.
1: Yeah.
0: So Pam said, he'll buy pork scratchings. You should see what she does to them, she said. It's a nightmare.
1: Very good morning to Jason and Georgina, who are listening. I imagine they're doing that from the market, possibly.
0: Possibly. Mm. Or they could be back. So K is our next letter.
1: It is.
0: And K is for Kiss.
1: Okay.
0: Art of Noise, Tom Jones.

0: Kiss.
1: Got an idea for something completely unique? 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
2: Yeah, we create it. There you go, BRLC. So, L is for The Last Thing on My Mind, and that is Steps.

0: Who doesn't like a bit of steps? Right, it's now time for this.
1: The Movie Chaos Quiz, sponsored by Dream Homes Almeria, helping you buy or sell your dream home in the sun.
0: So this week's Movie Chaos ones are as if... we're going to give you an idea of the plot, and then you need to tell us what the movie is. So, a disillusioned hacker discovered the world is one hell of a con, and the people running it don't take kindly to loose ends. With leather-clad killers and bullets flying in slow motion, he's forced to question everything he's known. He must choose between swallowing the lie or starting a war against the biggest gangster of all time, reality itself.
2: I guess what?
0: What?
2: It took me, how many seconds?
0: Milliseconds.
2: A millisecond, and I told him the answer, and he's like, well, but I can't get the second one.
0: You can't get the second one?
2: I can't get the second one, yeah.
0: Oh, man. So, a disillusioned hacker discovers the world is one hell of a con. The people running it don't take kindly to loose ends. With leather-clad killers and bullets flying in slow motion, he's forced to question everything he's ever known. Now he must choose between swallowing the lie or starting a war against the biggest gangster of all, reality itself.
2: What is it?
0: What is that song?
2: Song?
0: Sorry, what is that? All right.
2: Maybe.
0: What is that movie?
2: I don't have coffee, but seriously? No, tea. Decaf tea, you don't drink coffee.
0: Don't drink coffee. Coffee is the devil's food, along with cheese and tomatoes, as we all know.
2: No, come on. You eat cheese, Stephen. White cheese.
0: Don't eat white cheese.
2: Lancaster.
0: Is it Lancashire cheese and Cheshire cheese.
2: And
0: that's
2: Wednesday
0: it. And Wesley. That's it. That's the only cheese
2: because
0: I eat.
2: That's cheese.
0: All the other cheeses make me horribly sick.
2: Okay. So where are we going now? So we've done Movie Chaos, number one.
0: We're doing M.
2: M
0: is for Magic Dance. This is from the movie Labyrinth. This might even bring...
2: I don't think I could... I think I started to watch that and I just couldn't get into it.
0: This might bring...
2: What?
0: Debbie and Freddie Fox out of the woodwork.
3: You remind me of the babe. Power of voodoo.

0: The Movie Chaos Quiz, sponsored by Dream Homes Almeria, helping you buy or sell your dream home in the sun.
1: We've had no correct answer. We've had no answers. At the
2: no
1: time.
2: Answers. This is so easy.
1: Right, so I reckon I need to do it because I just do this theatrical stuff.
2: Theatrical? You get the words wrong. Tell everybody that Texas Instruments was born in Texas.
1: Shut your face. Shut your face. So, I'll try. A disillusioned...
2: You're very trying.
1: A disillusioned hacker discovers the world is one hell of a con, and the people running it don't take kindly to loose ends. With leather-clad killers and bullets flying in slow motion, he's forced to question everything he's ever known. Now he must choose between swallowing the lie... or starting a war against the biggest gangsters of all reality itself. Come on, guys.
2: What is that movie?
1: I'm blind and I got it.
2: That is dead simple. dead simple. In the meantime.
1: Have a go. And in the meantime, we're going for November.
2: Yeah, this is Louise. Naked.

0: There you go with naked. So we still not had any guesses. I'm going to make it easy. I'm going to make it easy for you. And if you're listening, listen to the end.
1: Part of a trilogy.
0: Yeah.
1: First of a trilogy.
0: Awesome. It kind of screws with your mind. It
1: messes with your mind.
0: I had to watch it twice. A disillusioned hacker discovers the world is one hell of a con. And the people running it don't take kindly to loose ends. The leather-clad killers and bullets flying in slow motion, he's forced to question everything he's ever known. Now, he must choose between swallowing the lie or starting a war against the biggest gangster of all, reality itself. And, Stephen, give the clue.
1: Proof that Viagra isn't the only blue pill that makes changes to your life.
0: There you go.
1: There you go.
0: Come on, think on it.
1: Easy. Easy, easy. Part of a great trilogy.
0: Absolutely.
1: So where are we going now?
0: We're going to go with... So Michael sent a text and he asked me to forward something on to somebody else, one of the presenters. But he did mention One Day in Your Life by Michael Jackson. So, Michael, this is for you.

0: Great song there by Michael Jackson. That was for T. Belly Michael. So good afternoon to Carol. Hope you're well.
1: Very good afternoon. So we will ring. We've got two correct answers already. So Tracy was straight in there and Wendy was straight in there.
0: Last one of this one.
1: This is the last one. Now I'm going to make this really simple for you guys.
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0: 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And we'll put that on the chat. So
1: back to the show. I will say this one more time. A disillusioned hacker discovers the world is one hell of a con, and the people running it don't take kindly to loose ends. With leather-clad killers and bullets flying in slow motion, he's forced to question everything he's ever known. Now he must choose between swallowing the lie or starting a war against the biggest gangsters of all, reality. Now, Steve said, he's got a clue there, proof that Viagra isn't the only blue pill that makes a change. I'm going to make it so simple for you, Guy. Do I take the red pill or the blue pill?
0: Keanu Reeves. What is that movie? So P has been picked by Tracy Fowler, who's just left us, left our window spotlessly clean.
1: She said to me, please make sure that Steve doesn't walk into...
0: Don't walk into the conservatory door again, like the other year.
1: So I've opened it all up.
0: Bless. This is Piano Man, longest song of the day.

0: The Movie Chaos Quiz, sponsored by Dream Homes Almeria, helping you buy or sell your dream home in the sun.
1: So, we're playing a movie quiz. So, I've given Pam, obviously, two today. Didn't tell her what they were. The first one she got within a millisecond.
2: Yeah.
1: So, the clue was... Disillusioned hacker discovered the world is one hell of a con. People running don't take it kindly to loose ends. Leather-clad killers and bullets flying in slow motions. Forced to question everything he's ever known. Now he must choose between swallowing the lie or starting the world a war against the biggest gangster of all. Starring Keanu Reeves in the 90s, it was, of course, The Matrix. So Tracy was in first.
2: Tracy was in first.
1: So the second one that she's going to read out for you, I've given you 45 minutes.
2: Get this one.
1: So if anybody can beat 45 minutes, you are a genius.
2: Hang on a minute. I did the millisecond for The Matrix.
1: I can't believe you didn't get this one in a millisecond.
2: I couldn't. My brain wouldn't work, and I was trying to... I was overthinking it.
1: You were definitely overthinking it.
2: I was overthinking it, and I was thinking of something, and you said, no, it's not that. And
1: right, so here we go. I'm going to read you this one out.
2: Go on.
1: Because you're a nightmare. No, I'm going to read it. That's what I said. I'm going to read this one out. So, a small group of hardworking outcasts offer shelter to an exiled young victim who later founds out the hard way that an apple a day keeps the doctor away is a lie. Only a non-consensual intervention can help her.
2: I'm sorry, but like I say, it took me 45 minutes to get this one.
1: I can't believe that. 45 minutes.
2: I can't help it. I was overthinking everything. And then I just looked at certain words that were in that sentence.
1: So a small group of hardworking outcasts offer shelter to an exiled young victim who later finds out the hard way that an apple a day keeps the doctor away is a lie. Only a non-consensual intervention can save her. What is that classic movie? In the meantime, we're at Q. Q is for Queen of Our Heart, Queen of My Heart. And this is
2: Tracy.
1: For... See, she took a nanosecond.
2: Done.
1: She's even had to pull over because she's driving and tell us that.
2: Well, what can I say? Well done. Well done, you. It took me 45 minutes.

0: There you go. We're playing Movie Chaos Part 2.
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0: So what's our clue?
2: A small group of hard-working outcasts offer shelter to an exiled young victim who later finds out the hard way that an apple a day keeps the doctor away is a total lie. Only a non-consensual intervention can save her.
0: 1937 movie, winner of a very unique and biggest full-size Oscar with a number of little miniature Oscar statuettes.
2: Oh, I think that helps. I think that
0: there
2: helps.
0: There you go. What is that classic movie? Thanks for Dream Homes Almeria for sponsoring this part of the section of our show. R is for Bananarama and really saying something.

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1: So we're going to give you the answer now. A small group of hardworking outcasts offer shelter to an exiled young victim who later finds out the hard way that an apple a day keeps the doctor away is a lie. Only a non-consensual intervention can help her.
2: Kiss, kiss.
1: It was
2: Snow White.
1: Tracy Fowler, well done to you. That was so simple, I thought. I can't believe it took you 40 minutes.
2: I had a bit of a blonde matter going
1: and
2: on.
1: Uniquely, that won a full-size Oscar and 7 little Oscarettes for the dwarfs for Best Picture. So there you go. So we'll bring that again next week to you. Going to do the ads when we come back. We're going to do the last line, where we give you the last line of a song. You don't know what these are.
2: Well, no.
1: Because I've not put the titles next to them. See if you can get it.
2: Jeez.
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2: Sing this one.
3: You're not going to sing it.
2: Oh.
3: You are not going to sing it, Jackson. Otherwise, you'd be in trouble. So here we go.
0: I always get the last word. 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
3: So come on then, this is where we're going to give you the last line of a song. Pam's going to try not to sing it.
2: I saw it and in my head I started singing it already.
3: Go on then.
2: Okay, and I think it's going to be a long, long time.
3: And again?
2: And I think it's going to be a long, long time.
3: There you go. Do you know what that is, the last line of? What song is that the last line to?

0: That's proper random, the end of that song, when they go into I Do Like To Be Beside The Sea. I know it's Seven Seas Arrive, but it's proper random, that is. Proper random. We've had a couple of correct answers.
1: We have. Paul Middo Mitchell was Straighting, followed by Barry Dean. Now, I knew the artist, but I was trying to think of the name of the song. And then, obviously, it popped in with Paul's answer. So,
0: here we go.
1: You guys.
0: Do it again.
1: So, we'll say again.
2: I always get the last word. Sponsored by Premier Cleaning, Pools and Windows.
1: So here it is. And I think it's going to be a long, long time.
0: Well done to Paul and Barry. You are in. Anybody else going to get on the list? So T is for The Harder I Try. This was picked by Tracy. And this is from Brother Beyond.

0: I always get the last word. 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
1: So the answer to I think it's going to be a long, long time was?
2: It was Rocket Man with Elton John. So a very well done to Paul, Barry and Wendy.
1: Well done. And the second one is?
2: It's The Chance. I've got to take a look at me now.
1: And again?
2: It's The Chance. I've got to take a look at me now.
1: Well, here we go. She's breaking into song now. She's like miming. She's like
2: silence.
1: Silent song. You're a nightmare.
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1: So what's going on today at Sensations? Saturday the 10th. It is Paul and Carrie at 9 o'clock.
2: You've got the Rat Pack with John Vincent. They are on the 17th of October.
1: And on the 24th of October, you have Marilyn Shipley. Elsewhere today, Solar at 2 o'clock. We have our very own cat, Madon Blonde, at 2 p.m.
2: How do you pronounce that one?
1: That's cancelled.
2: Oh, that's cancelled, okay.
1: Delphos Delphaz.
2: Excuse me.
1: All right.
2: That was me. Delphos Delphaz in Toray at 2:30. It is Obsession Joyle.
1: La Cava Mahaka at 4:30 is Sun Rock Covers Band. They're great. That's our old drummer and...
2: They're amazing. Karaoke night with Paul Hyde. That's at the Bar Ranco in Almendora, and that starts at 7:30.
1: The New Bar International, 8 o'clock, have Jack Law.
2: And the Irish Rover in Mahaka at 8 o'clock have karaoke night with Rocket Man Ron.
1: And Valerie tonight, 9 o'clock, have DJ Carl for an 80s and 90s party. As usual, let the venues know that you're coming. 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
1: So what's on later on today? Coming up straight after us is the madness that is Paul Mitchell. He'll be taking you through to 3 o'clock when Andy B will be on for Britpop Classics. 5 o'clock, the Dance Party Weekly. 7 o'clock, the Global Sessions with Paul Rudd. 8 o'clock, the Hot House Hour. Lots of H's there. 9 o'clock, Global Warm Radio DJ Chart Top 20. 10 o'clock, the House Story Dance Anthems. And 11 o'clock, you've got the Saturday Music Mix taking you through all the way through to E&M Back in the Morning.
4: 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Join me for my new show, The Saturday Shakedown. 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
1: So, our song lyric is...
2: It's the chance I've got to take. I'm trying not to sing this bit. Take a look at me now.
1: Yeah, we've had one correct answer in from Barry D. It's the chance I've got to take. Take a look at me now.
2: Do you know it?
1: Do you know where you're going to go?
2: So we're going to go to you.
1: We are going to you now with a bit of, what's her face? Rihanna.
2: Umbrella.
1: And this is Umbrella. Ella.

0: Right, we're going to give the answer away.
1: Ah, so the last line that we were looking for was...
0: It's the chance I've got to take. Take a look at me now was...
1: Against all odds with Phil Collins. So very well done to Barry
0: Phil
1: Dean.
0: Phil Collins, all Westlife.
1: Yeah, Westlife. A very good afternoon to Barry Dean. We are running out of time, so we've got 10 minutes left. So I think we're going to miss the V, W and X. So we're going to jump to Y and Z because obviously we have a couple of requests in, haven't we?
0: And we can't not play the requests that we've had. So Y is for Young Hearts Run Free. This was Tracy. Yeah.

0: like that, as Barry D says, yeah. haven't heard that for a long time. I've not heard that for a long time. So thank you for our show sponsors today, these guys.
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2: So thank you everybody who's joined us for Guest of the Year, Movie Chaos, and The Last Word. There's been so many of you on the chat, it's been awesome. We love doing the A to Z because it's obviously, we're presenting the show, but it is your show. We try and put together what you would like. So coming up in about a minute and a half is Paul Mitchell, so stay tuned for that.
0: We will not be here on Wednesday, live. We will have a show, but we won't be live because we're at a wedding.
2: Absolutely.
0: So we will not be around on Wednesday. So
2: we're going to leave you with something that you normally play at karaoke.
0: You're not wrong. Just to show what we think about this show and what we think about me.
2: Have a very, very good afternoon.
0: Have a great Saturday. Paul Mitchell coming up straight after this.
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2: 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You love.

It is Saturday afternoon, which means one thing, the Saturday Shakedown with me, Paul Mitchell. How are you? We'll get right into this today because there's a lot of music to come. We'll get underway then with the Black Crowes and Hard to Handle. Here we go.

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2: Oh, that was a good way to start the show. The Black Crowes, Hard to Handle. That got the earwax moving around. And yes, we are live on Al Maria Radio 107.5. The live chat is open. It's been rebooted and it's ready for your request. First of all, though, a big thank you to Pam and Steve for the brunch and banter show for the last 2.5 hours. Hey, if that was an Olympic sport, there's your gold medalists. You won't even have to check them for drugs, but there they are. The gold medal couple of brunch and banter. So let's say a very good afternoon to Barry D, who's joined us on the live chat. He's got his song of the day in. I'm going to get that one ready to go. I like the name of the band. That's a good one. And good afternoon to Vampire Queen. She's doing poached eggs. Oh, I've just had to have a cheese and tomato sandwich, and my dog smelt the cheese from about a mile away. Came trotting in the kitchen, so he had to have some cheese. Good afternoon, Tracy Fowler, joining us on the live chat. Hope you're well, Tracy. And Tim the Legend, he says, Tim, Duchess Charlie and Mother Mac on their way to Touray to watch Mad on Blonde. Now, yesterday afternoon, there was quite a big turnout. Oh, it was a big turnout down at the No Pal to watch Duchess Charlie perform. Really good afternoon. Well done, Charlie. That was a great set, all of it except the Tina Turner thing. But we'll let you off with that. And then most of the crowd made their way up to the Indian Garden. Everybody sort of ended up there, which is really good. Although, as my friend Research Dave says, the Garden of Dreams. Yeah, so we all went up there. So a big thank you to Raj and the team up at the Indian Garden. A really good evening there and a good afternoon as well. Hey, what a day. Hey, what a day. Here's the Fratellis and the fabulous Chelsea Dagger. Don't forget, if you want a request, get your requests in. I'm more than happy to play them.

0: Oh, come on, you were dancing then, weren't you? Or you were singing at the top of your voice to that one from the Fratellis. Chelsea Dagger still sounds great. Right, good afternoon to Noodles down there at Inspired in Antas. Hope you're having a good afternoon. But Noodles, 50 minutes to go and then you can lock the door and carry on with your weekend. Good afternoon to my friend Chris over in Crowborough in East Sussex. Good afternoon, Chris. Hope you're having a good day, buddy. Get me a tune in. Get a tune in and I'll play you a song. I don't know if it's raining there today. It normally is, isn't it? October, it rains a lot in the UK. But if not, hope you're out enjoying it. Ian M's joined us. Good afternoon, Ian. Hope you're well. Listened to some of your show this morning. Enjoyed that as well. Oh, Barry D. Right. So he said he DJ'd at a 40th anniversary party last night for an old punk. We're all old punks. So I got to play lots of Blondie, the Skids, the Clash, etc. all night. How good is that? Although he did request Nutbush City Limits. Yeah, and I think at that point I'd have unplugged everything, packed up and gone home.
1: 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You can also find us on Facebook and Instagram. A proud associate of Arbelais Town Hall, The Lovies, drama with heart. So come on.
0: Oh, I've just been told it's not Noodles. No, Noodles is in the UK. Yes, of course. It's Fiona M, the queen of Nokia phones, is down there at Antas. Hey, if you're in Antas, good afternoon, everybody that's in Antas. Ask to see what wonderful range of garden furniture they have and what Nokia model Fiona has on her today.
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0: It's currently 22 degrees here, highs of 23, lows of 12 even. I know, it's getting cooler. It says it's cloudy, but sunny conditions expected. If you want a really accurate forecast, stick your head out of the window and see what's going on for yourself. But that's what's going on in southeast Spain. However, I know what you want to know now. Paul, what is going on in Prestatyn in North Wales? Well, Barry D has passed on the weather from Kim today. He says it's currently 10 degrees, feels like 8, with a 60% chance of showers. Oh, Barry, hey, listen, my friend, it won't be long before you're here and enjoying a bit of autumn sunshine. Right, let's do this as Barry is around.
1: Hey, Paul, it's time for Barry D's Song of the Day.
0: And today, this is a good band. They're called Drunk Mums. Yeah, we know them. And this is a track called Living at Night.

0: Hey Paul, this is Action Jackson. I like that. I like that a lot.
1: Oh, that was a good tune. And as soon as that started, I heard the guitar riff and I thought, oh, it sounds like this one.

0: That is Greta Van Fleet and Highway Tune, and the beginning of Barry's choice for today. I did think, oh, that does sound a bit Greta Van Fleet. Don't really need an excuse to play them because I like that band. Right, we've got a song coming up for my friend Chris, Mr. Lucky in the UK, in just a minute, but it's time for this.
1: Sit yourself down, have a nice cup of tea, and listen to some weird and wonderful news with Paul Mitchell.
0: And today, for a change, we are going across to Tokyo in Japan. Yes. Now, if you are a parent of an infant or you've had kids, you'll know the biggest concern is their high-pitched cries and fuss. You try your best to calm them down, but in a district in Tokyo, Japan, people make their infants cry. Certainly not because they're bad parents. We're talking about the Nakisumo Baby Crying Festival, a ritual celebrated in the Sensoi Temple in Tokyo every year. At this festival, each child is accompanied by a sumo wrestler. No, look, don't worry, they don't sit on them, it's not like that. A sumo wrestler who will make them bawl. A few of the Japanese people have been practicing this tradition for hundreds of years now. The word Nakisumo originates from a Japanese proverb. Oh, here we go. Nakuko wa sudostru, which roughly translates to crying babies grow fat. Where do I pick this stuff up from? People believe that the wails of babies will ward off evil spirits which otherwise would harm the community. They also believe that the crying babies will grow to be healthier than the rest. During the sport, a sumo wrestler gets on the stage, but not for fighting. They hold the baby in their arms and will try and scare them into crying. Oh, there's laws against this stuff, isn't there? The wrestlers often wear eerie masks and yell, cry, cry, cry. Do you know what? I should read this stuff through first of all, shouldn't I? I like to do it on the fly so you hear it for the first time when I'm reading it out. The baby that cries the most and loudest is said to live longer and healthier life than the others. Getting professional wrestlers asking them to scare tiny tots into crying and calling it a contest is rather unusual. And according to the parents and audience, the event is pretty fun. Yeah, not for the kids, but we cannot say for certain what the babies think of it. But there we go, so today's weird news. God bless Japan. That, of course, is the World Baby Crying Championships. Hey, bring your own sumo wrestler. Might be fun. Next week, we're going to have the Dog Barking Championships. And down my road, there's lots of contenders. Anyway, here's Esme Rose. This is for Chris. It's called Sinner Sing. And I hope there's no profanity in it.

0: What a song from Esme Rose. That is Sinner Sing, requested by Mr. Lucky over there in Crowborough in East Sussex. Hope you enjoyed that one, Chris.
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5: Welcome back, everyone. It's Paul with the Shakedown. Good afternoon to Dawny, who's joined us on the live chat. Now, I am so looking forward to January because I've got tickets, everyone, to go and see these guys in Valencia with a track from their album Absolution. This is Muse and Sing for Absolution.

0: Oh, I cannot wait till January to see these guys. I haven't missed them a tour. I've seen them every tour they've done since, I think, about 2004. Really, really excellent live band. If you can get a ticket and you fancy a trip up to Valencia or Madrid, go and see them. There's something else live.
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Fabulous Pulp with Help the Aged. If you like that, then Andy B will be here at 3 o'clock with more Britpop tunes for you. If you didn't like that and you'd like to change the course of this show, drop me a message, drop me a request on the live chat and I will play it for you. And talking of changes of direction, here we go again with this one from Grandmaster Flash. This is The Message.

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Moon Age Daydream from Mr. David Bowen. If you like that song, I will ask you, go online, go onto YouTube and search Corey Taylor from Slipknot doing that live. He does a really good version of that when he hasn't got the mask on. I'm going to say a good afternoon and a hello and a hi to Zoe, who's over from Bristol for the weekend, staying with JJ. Hope he's looking after you. I'm going to play this song for you. This is Wall of Voodoo and Good Times.

0: Oh, I do like that one. That is Wall of Voodoo from 1981 and a track called Good Times. We'll take a quick break and then it's the connection game. Get your thinking caps ready.
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6: Welcome back, everyone. It's Paul with the Shakedown. It's time for this.
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6: Now, I've been really good to you the last few weeks. It's been quite easy. So today I thought I'd ramp it up a little bit. It's a tough one. It's more of a tenuous link, okay? So you've got to find what the link is between these three songs. Barry D, I'm determined to beat you. I hope you're still listening. He did say he was going to pick up his disco gear from last night. So the pressure is on, Barry. What is the connection between these three songs?
8: I've been accused, among other things, of doing most of my writing for you ladies. But I did write a song special for you guys. Don't go away feeling slighted.

Man, Vampire Queen Pam has had a guess. She's just put man. Well, it's not going to be that easy, Pam, is it? Come on, this is a tough one this week. But you are heading in the right direction. Here's our second track. This comes from The Slits, and this is Typical Girls.

One of the finest female punk bands around, that is The Slits with Typical Girls. We do have more guesses coming in. Pampire Queen Pam is trying her luck, really. She said, is it gender? Is it women? Is it masculinity? No, it's none of them. Barry D says, is it Billy Joel songs? Piano Man and Uptown Girl? No, it's not. Right, third track. Now, here is a clue. The first line of this song is the clue, okay? And if you dig around on the internet, you might actually find out what the link is. So listen carefully from this one. The Clash with Train in Vain.

0: That is The Clash, Train in Vain, Stand By Me in brackets on that one, our third track on today's Connection Game. Barry D is getting close. He said, all contain the lyrics, Stand By Your Man. I've just asked him just to expand on that quite a bit more. And I will give him the correct answer after this break. Oh, and PMP, she said, is it Stand? No. And then she said, is it something else? I can't repeat that on air, but no, it's not that either, Pam. Sorry. The answer coming up after this quick break.
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0: Oh, why isn't that playing? Oh, here we go. Let me just reset this. I don't know why it isn't playing, ladies and gentlemen. Haven't got a clue. Let's give it a try again, shall we? No, it's not going to play. Okay, let me put a song on instead while I try and sort it out for you.

the Slits track and Tammy Wynette. Well, basically, Tammy Wynette sang Stand By Your Man. And in the lyrics to Typical Girls, the Slits included the line, Typical Girls, Stand By Your Man. Now, at the time, Viv Albertine, the guitarist with the Slits, was seeing Mick Jones from The Clash, and they had a bit of an on-off relationship. And when The Clash wrote Train In Vain, it was when they were having an off period. So the first line of The Clash's Train In Vain is, so you say you stand by your man, having a little dig at Viv Albertine. So I'm going to give Barry a half a point there. I think I did make it a little bit too difficult today, but I'm going to say that the victory goes to me. Sorry, Barry.

Morgan Heritage, Brimstone and Fire. And Barry D, he said he's calling it a draw. Barry, you should know by now that the Quizmaster's word is final. We'll discuss this over a beer in a couple of weeks, shall we? Let's go old school from 1969. Here's a band. I do like the Hollies. Here's a good track that they sung. This is Sorry Suzanne. See, we mix it up on this show. You never know what's coming next.

0: Good afternoon, it's Catwoman who's joined us on the live chat. She says, tuned, love the Hollies. Yeah, they did have some good songs, didn't they? And fantastic harmonies as well. Glad you liked that one.
1: Just great music all day, every day.
0: From their debut album, 10, this is just a classic track. This is Pearl Jam and Alive.

0: Well, I've got my Pearl Jam Alive t-shirt on today, so I had to play that one, didn't I? That, of course, is the band from the album 10, one of their biggest selling songs, that one. Right, let's try this ad break again, shall we? Fingers crossed it'll work this time.
1: 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I'll sort the music. 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
0: So down at Sensations this evening at 9 o'clock, you've got entertainment from Paul and Claire next Saturday, the 17th of October. It's the Rat Pack tribute with Mr. John Vincent. And on Saturday, the 24th of October at 9 o'clock, entertainment and music from Marilyn Shipley. So quite a bit going on in the local area today. We will start down at Delfaz in Touré at 2:30 in a few minutes' time. In fact, it's probably underway now. You've got music from the Obsession Duo. La Carver in Mojácar at 4:30 have Sun Rock. And Bar Ranco in Almanzor at 7:30. It's a karaoke night with Paul Hyde. New Bar International in Arbeláez at 8 tonight, entertainment from Jack Law, and the Irish Rover at 8 o'clock has a karaoke night with Rocket Ron. Finally tonight, Valerie in Mojácar at 9 o'clock, DJ Carl with the 80s and 90s party. Moving on to tomorrow, Sarah's Cafe in Cantoria at 10 o'clock have the Car and Grill Monthly Meet. That's a good one, that is. It's just a little bit further past Sarah's tomorrow due to roadworks in the area. La Cinta Fiesta in Arbeláez at 1:30. Mad on Blonde. Route 66 in Tabernas at 2 o'clock tomorrow afternoon. Entertainment from Soulfire. And Delfos Del Faz at 2:30. Have Hélène. No Power Restaurant in Arbeláez at 4 o'clock have live music with Obsession Duo, and Carrillo Salo in Almanzora also at 4 o'clock, singing entertainment from Mr. Matt Black. Valerie in Mojácar at 5 p.m. have Las Vegas, and also at 5 p.m. at the Irish Rover. It's Mr. JJ Jones as Neil Diamond. Cafe Royale in Touré at 5 have Singing from Kaylee, and Ankara Beach Bar tomorrow at 6 o'clock. It's the Funk Federation. Last ones now. I Love Mahaka at 6 o'clock have entertainment from Hysteria, and the Barriada in Urkel at 8 o'clock have their regular karaoke night, as does Valerie in Mahaka. So wherever you're going, I hope you have a good time. Just make sure the event is still on. Give them a quick call or check it out on Facebook, because you never know. Some reason it might be cancelled or postponed.
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0: Phew, there was a lot going on there. Okay, it's time for this.
4: Turn up the volume and get ready for some punk in the sun.
0: Here we go, two good punk tracks. The first is from a band who are now called The Cult, and they have been for many years. They started out as Southern Death Cult. They dropped the Southern bit and became Death Cult. They released two singles, basically. Well, an EP, and on the single they released this track. This is called Godzoo. And then they went off and became The Cult.

Yes, that is Death Cult with Godzoo. The Cult, as they are now known, still going strong with two of the original members of the band, Ian Astbury on vocals and guitarist Mr. Billy Duffy. And the bass player of that band, Jamie Stewart, he's really active on Facebook. He does his Jamie's Jukebox and he pulls out music you've probably never heard before. And so it's always good seeing people like that on social media. Right, second track then comes from The Stooges, formed in Ann Arbor in Michigan back in 1967. Had Iggy Pop as the front man for a while. I'm not sure if he was on this track. This is called I Wanna Be Your Dog.

A bit of old school US punk for you, Stooges, I Wanna Be Your Dog. And yes, Mr. Iggy Pop was responsible for lead vocals on that track. Oh, should we have a little bit of a calm down track? Now, this is a lovely song. This is Lucas Graham and 7 Years.

Oh, absolutely incredible song from Lucas Graham. That is your whole life flashing before your eyes there with that one. 7 years. Okay, we'll take our last ad break and we'll squeeze in a few more songs before Andy B gets here at 3:00.

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5: 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Still to come in 10 minutes' time, Andy B will be here with the Britpop Classics. 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And at 9 o'clock tonight, Warm Global Radio Chart Top 20. Now, if you like your Britpop Classics, you won't hear this on it. It's Snoop Dogg.

Dog with a heavily censored Drop It Like It's Hot. We wouldn't have been able to play that one otherwise. You've got to like Snoop Dogg. He's such a character, isn't he? Right, we're going to squeeze in a couple more tracks, I reckon. Let's get this one in from Anastasia.

Wonderful voice of Anastasia bringing us up towards the end of the show. I just want to say a big thank you to you for listening, wherever you're listening, in the car, at work, wherever, and everybody that's joined in on the live chat. Really do appreciate you joining in with the show. It makes me happy. Join me on Monday if you can for the midday show. If not, let's rendezvous back here next Saturday at 1 for some more great music. I'll leave you with this one from U2.

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0: That means it's time for some proper banging Britpop tracks. Here is your host, Andy B.
1: Oh yes, and that was a song that was originally, it was reduced to its opening 2 minutes, and it was released as the second single from Manson's second album, Six. It's called Being a Girl Part One, and apparently the original was some like 8 minutes long or something, but I don't know if that included the part two bit or whatever. Anyway, good afternoon. It is Saturday the 10th of October, and welcome to the Britpop Classic Show with me, Andy B. A huge thank you again to Paul Mitchell and his Saturday Shakedown Show. And actually, who doesn't love a bit of Snoop Dogg? And I don't know, do you know what? I don't know who sounds cooler, Mr. Snoop Dogg or our very own DJ Barrington. And it's unusual that you play the U2 song as well, because I've got a song later on from a band in my newer indie music guitar band section by a band called Inhaler. And that is Bono's son is the lead singer. There you go. Okay, that's enough of that. Should we carry on? Right, now if you remember the Seahorses, they were a band that was started by John Squire, guitarist John Squire, when he left the Stone Roses. And they only did one album. It was called Do It Yourself. But in January 1999, the band entered Olympic Studios to record their second album. But things finally came to a head between John Squire and Chris Helm, who was the songwriter and the singer. And the recording sessions were abandoned, and the band split after Squire walked out and he didn't return. Anyway, the unreleased album was given the name Minus Blue, and it's been downloaded now and you can listen to it. It's a great album, and I'm going to play a fantastic song from that album. It's called 700 Horses, and this is by the band The Seahorses. I think you're going to like this one.

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1: Okay, folks, welcome back to the Britpop Classic Show with me, Andy B. You know, and I think that last song by the Seahorses just goes to show what a great guitarist John Squire is. Now, do you know what? I think that song could fit into any era. You could have played that in the 60s. It wouldn't have sounded out of place. The 70s, 80s, right through to there. What a great song. So if you missed it and you've just tuned in, it was a song called 700 Horses by the brilliant Seahorses. And me and Mr. Mitchell have just been having a little chat about who is the coolest, DJ Barrington or Snoop Dogg. And we agree, I think, together that Mr. Barrington sounds cooler than Mr. Snoop Dogg, but according to Mr. Mitchell, they are evens on style. Anyway, I haven't messed Mr. Barrow or DJ Barrington yet, so I can't comment on that, but I'll take your word for it, Paul. Anyway, let's carry on. We've gone off on a tangent there somewhere. Anyway, today and now is my artist of the day, and today it's a band that were formed in Oxford in 1993, and for the majority of the band's life, the lineup has consisted of brothers Gaz on lead vocals and guitar, and Rob Coombs on keyboards, Mick Quinn bass and backing vocals, and Danny Goffey on drums and backing vocals. They all like a bit of a sing. It was originally a three-piece until Rob Coombs joined officially in 2002. The band signed to Parlophone Records in 1994 and produced an album called I Should Coco, the label's best-selling debut album since the Beatles' Please Please Me. There you go. The band split in 2010 but reformed in 2019 and are still working together as far as I know, I think they toured recently, but there you go. And this was song I'm going to play was released as a double A-side. It's a single from their debut album, I Should Coco, and it reached number 2 in the UK singles chart. Yes, this is Supergrass and All Right.

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0: It's that party vibe and biggest mix of retro throwbacks that makes us the favorite station in the area.

0: All right, that was Sleeper and their track End of the World. It's the new single, and it's the title track from their forthcoming album, due to be released on the 12th of February 2027. Now, I saw Sleeper right back in the day at Watford Coliseum, and they were fantastic. And who doesn't love Louise Wenner? Now, a lot of people are sort of on the indie music sites and the Britpop music sites have been sort of slating this after just one hearing. Sometimes songs do take a little bit longer. And complaining that she now sings with an American accent. Oh, come on. Those that think that should just give their head a bit of a wobble, I think. It's growing on me. I love the intro. Love that. That is their new single. That is Sleeper and End of the World. Okay, this next song is from a band called Jean, sticking with the Britpop theme, obviously, and it's called A Car That's Spared. It's from the band's 1995 debut album, Olympian. An album that actually got to number 8 in the UK album chart. And if you've got it on vinyl or on a CD and the sleeve, has an image on the album sleeve. It's a still from Ingmar Bergman's film The Seventh Seal. Anyway, this is a song called A Car That's Spared and the fantastic Jean.
1: You

Okay, yes, that's Gene and A Car That Sped. Okay, another new one now. This is from Shed 7, and it's from the band's latest, it's the band's latest single. It's called Center of My Everything, and it's taken from their eponymous 7th album, which is out in January next year. It's a bit of a nostalgic and anthemic offering, actually, from Shed 7. And the opening strings sort of make me, I said some make you, but they left me make me, think of the riff from the Verve's Bittersweet Symphony. Anyway, this is their new single, or their latest single, Shed 7, The Center of My Everything.

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6: Welcome back, folks. Okay, this is the second song from my artist of the day, which you know is Supergrass. It's a second single from the band's second album, which was called In It For The Money, and it was released on the 31st of March 1997. And the song's title comes from the band's method of creating working titles for songs. Giving them people's names, right? So this one was the third one, called Richard, hence Richard III and Supergrass.

Oh, there we go. That was Supergrass and Richard III. I'm not sure if that's actually about King Richard III or about going to the toilet. I'll just leave that one hanging in there for a little while, shall I? Okay, let's have another one from a band that I saw back in the day. This time it was at Cambridge Corn Exchange. It's Catatonia. The song is She's a Millionaire. It's from their third album, Equally Cursed and Blessed, which was released April 1999. And the album took its name from a line in the song. There you go. This is She's a Millionaire, Catatonia.

Ah, brilliant. Yes, that is Catatonia, and she's a millionaire. Okay, this is how it feels to be lonely, sat here in my studio on my own. Studio or dining room. Who knows? I'll call it studio.

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8: Okay, welcome back, folks. Yes, and a huge welcome to Action Jackson, who's listening in his shed, where he's keeping quite a low profile. Because apparently he revealed to everybody where Pam gets her stash of Marmite crisps from. And now, wherever that was, they've run out. So, yeah, I don't blame you, mate. I'd stay there for a few days if I were you. Okay, and welcome to the punk, post-punk and new wave segment of the show. And the first song is by a band called Tubeway Army. Yes, we remember them. It's called Bombers. And it was the band's second single, which was released in July 1978. And the single that was released features a slightly revised lyric on the demo, where the third verse starts, all the junkies pulling needles from their arms. The record company sort of asked them to change it because of the word junkies, really. And it was changed to all the nurses pulling needles from their arms. Whose arms? I'm not quite sure. Probably the junkies, but there you go. And here's a little bit on the side. So anyway, the bass player with Tubeway Army was a bloke called Paul Gardner. He was, like I said, bass player, sadly died at a very young age of 25 from a heroin overdose. But I used to work with his son, Chris, at Milton Keynes Hospital. Chris Gardner. There you go. Anyway, this is Tubeway Army and Bombers.

Oh, brilliant. That is Tube Army and Bomber. Do you know what? I forget how good they actually were. That's right back in 1978, and we forget how innovative that band were. They were absolutely brilliant, really good. Anyway, this next song was released as a standalone single by Susie and the Banshees in 1980 on Polydor Records. The band originally composed the song while on tour, and it was meant to be an alternative Christmas song. And actually playing this is quite apt this week after the horrendous, or the anniversary of those horrendous events, October the 7th, what, three years ago, I think it was. Yeah, absolutely horrendous. And before anyone comes in on the live chat waving a flag about and what have you, this song's not actually about the country. But anyway, this is Susie and the Banshees and Israel.

Well, that's me cancelled now then, isn't it? Okay, right, Stiff Little Fingers are my favourite, probably for me, the best punk rock band of that era. And they're still going strong now. Absolutely brilliant. I don't know if they're still recording, but they're definitely gigging. And their gigs are so energetic. They're absolutely brilliant. I love them. I've been to a few now and absolutely brilliant. Anyway, this is the title track from their 9th studio album, which was released in 2003. So there you go. It's a song called Guitar and Drum and Stiff Little Fingers.

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Oh, there you go. Welcome back, folks. Yes, that is The Rascals and their song. It's a bit of a long one. Does Your Husband Know That You're On The Run? It was released in June 2008 and was from their album Rascalized. Now, if you ever listened to The Last Shadow Puppets, which is a collaboration with Miles Kane and Alex Turner from the Arctic Monkeys, you'll realize that sounds so much like them. And that's because, The Rascals was pre- Last Shadow Puppets, and included Miles Kane. Okay, there you go. This next song is from the Spitfires. It's called Words to Say, and it's from their 2015 album, Response. It's a good album, by the way, and originally featured as a B-side on their 2013 single, Tell Me. Now, that's a band that split up. The lead singer, Billy Sullivan, went solo for a couple of years, and they've now got back together and are touring. But this is from their previous life, yeah. It's the Spitfires and Words to Say.

right, I'm going to stick with the sort of mod revival theme, if you like. And this is an indie mod revival band that were formed in Northampton in 2008. And this song is from the band's album, Fables of History, which was released in September 2012. This is The Moons and The First Goodbye.

0: Ah, that was The Moons and The First Goodbye. What a lovely song that is. And Linda, What Lives Up the Hill, thinks so too. She does like that one. I forgot she liked that one, actually. I played it before quite a while ago, and she's always said she likes it. But there you go. Okay, this is another band from the noughties that I really like. I saw them live, and it was a bouncing gig. It really was. This is the lead single from their fifth album. The album was called 100 Million Suns, and it was released on the 5th of October 2008. Now, lead singer of the band is Gary Lightbody, and the song is about his favourite city, Belfast. This is Snow Patrol and Take Back the City.
1: Take back the city for yourself tonight.

0: Oh, do you know what? I forget how much I actually like Snow Patrol. I don't listen to them enough. And when I do, every album I listen to, I find it hard to find a bad song on that. And our Jacqueline is in the UK at the minute. She's listening in, and she just said exactly the same thing. She can't. She keeps forgetting how much she actually likes Snow Patrol. But Delilah's having a little nap now. So Jacqueline and Georgia are sitting, just chilling. Yeah, this parenting thing's a full-time job, isn't it? Anyway, I'll be back in a bit after this short break with some of the newer guitar bands and indie bands that are touring the UK at the minute. So, see you in a bit.
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2: Okay, welcome back, folks. Yes, so if you listen earlier to the Saturday Shakedown with Paul Mitchell, I think he finished with a U2 song, and I said that there's going to be a bit of a link in my show. So anyway, Inhaler, they're an Irish rock band that were formed in 2012, and they originate from the Dublin area. I think they all met at St Andrews College in Blackrock, or the members of the band anyway. And in 2019, they toured in support of Noel Gallagher's High Flying Birds. But the band is led by a lad by the name of Elijah Hewson, who is Bono's son. There you go. Tenuous link, but there's a link there anyway. This is their song, When It Breaks.

That is Inhaler and their song When It Breaks. Okay, Montello are a four-piece indie band from Wigan. Oh, do you know, Wigan don't often produce some good indie bands, don't they? They're known for their diverse sound, which apparently incorporates elements of ska and traditional indie guitar music. And they take a bit of influence from bands like Arctic Monkeys and David Bowie. There you go, that's a bit of difference. But anyway, this is Montello and their song See You Right.

That is Montello and See You Right. I'm going to stick with the North, you know, because that's where all the best music is, believe me. Anyway, and a band called The Publix. They're an indie rock band from Mansfield in Nottinghamshire. They were formed in September 2018. They take a bit of inspiration from bands such as Cat or Fish and The Bottlemen, The Sherlocks, and surprise, surprise, The Arctic Monkeys. Now then, Mardy Bum. This is their song, The Art of War, and The Publix.

That's a right riveting read, that is. Anyway, Cruz, they're a band from, I think that's how you pronounce it. It's spelled C-R-U-Z, Cruz, from Sheffield, formed in 2020 by a group of mates that met up while they were at university in Sheffield. And guess who they took their influence from? I'll give you one guess, as well as the Strokes. Anyway, this is their song, Play the Game.

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5: Okay, folks, that's just about it from me today. Thank you so much for tuning in to Britpop Classics. You've been listening to me, Andy B. And if you like what I play and you like that type of music, then join me next week, same time, same place, and tune in. It'd be good to see you. Thanks to those that joined me on the live chat thingy. Always nice to have people listening in. I do feel the love. There you go. Don't go anywhere after this show, though, because next up, here we go, we've got Lee Everest and his Dance Party Weekly. That's 2 hours of party anthems and dance classics to kick off your Saturday night. Here it comes, party. Just have a great weekend, everyone, and enjoy the rest of the week, and it'll fly by. I'll see you next week. I'm going to leave you with the last track from my artist of the day today, which, as you know, has been Supergrass, and it's a song called Movin'. So, enjoy it, have a good week, and I'll see you all next week.

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Welcome along to this week's edition of Dance Party Weekly. My name's Lee Everest, at the controls for the next few hours on your radio. The biggest party on your radio is right here and right now. 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

0: with Lee Everest.
1: Calvin Harris, Sam Smith and Promises, and also Gorgon City, Jennifer Hudson and Go All Night Wilkinson on the remix to get the party underway this week. Hope you're doing good. Lee Everest here at the controls. Hottest record. I must say tune of the week then. Silly me. That's the next year of the programme, isn't it? Hottest record on the way in about 20 minutes. And right now it's Diplo.

Bit of Diplo and Side Piece on my mind right here on Dance Party Weekly. Sounding great on the show this week. On the way, I got this for you then. Andy C and Becky Hill, Indestructible, playing very soon. Storm Queen on the way as well. Look right through. MK on the read it. One of my favourite ladies in dance, Jess Bates.

Tart's doing a big gym workout listening to us. Catch you on the podcast every week, Lee, she says. Big shout out to Donna, thanks for your love. Hello to Carrie as well, who's loving the tunes. Hello to Scott, who says, Lee, listening to you. Whilst another one, Scott in the gym, pumping to mine, listening to the dance party, sounding absolutely brilliant. Thanks, guys. Hello as well to Jade and Tom. They're off out tonight clubbing, and they're saying, Lee, you're putting this in the mood. Let's get this in your ears then, shall we? Jax Jones, Zoe Wees, Never Be Lonely.

0: Please, that's Never Be Lonely. Cascada on the remix here on Dance Party Weekly. Sounding brilliant. On the way, Storm Queen and Look Right Through, the MK remix. And we've got our brand new hottest record to play you as well, which is on the way inside the next 15 minutes on the show. And big shout out to Chloe this week, who's locked in.
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shots in a bar listening to us. Are we actually in a bar? Hello as well to Stacey and Rob, who said, Lee, we've just been to Spain and we were in a bar in Spain and we heard the dance party coming out on the smart speaker in the bar. The barman, like the pub owner, had it on. It's like, wow, really? Wow. Great to have that international reach. Right, it's Dance Party Weekly. It's the biggest party on your radio.

0: Hello to Neil Goss, locked in this week, enjoying that one. Eliza Rose, Calvin Harris and Body Moving on Dance Party Weekly. And we are almost half an hour into the show. Darren is popping in for a round of Battle of the Bangers before the end of this hour to pick one or two great big tunes that we have selected for him. So he is popping in, as always, to play off two big dance tunes against each other into our hottest record for this week. MPH has dropped the highly requested ID Warlord, his next single from his upcoming LP. The track has been seeing heavy support from Notion, who dropped it at his recent Mix Mag set in London, and it's an absolute whopper. I love this tune. It's our hottest record this week from MPH, and it's called Warlord. Let's get it on.
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Hello, it's Dance Party Weekly. It's Iris here at the controls. Hope you're good this week. That was Galantis, David Guerin, Little Mix with Heartbreak Anthem. Also, MPH and Warlord, this week's hottest record on the dance party. Big shout out to Louise. She's loving that one this week. Hello to Paul as well, who's loving the tunes this week on the dance party. Ross has been in touch. He's a long-distance lorry driver. Got us locked in whilst doing a big overnight road trip on the radio. Big shout out to you, Ross.

0: with PBH and Jack on the remix on the dance party. Sounding great. It's all about club classics in the first hour of the programme. Hour two coming up has got current anthems, the ones you're loving right now, the chart toppers, and all the big ones too. We've got details coming up later in the show as well, how you can vote for one of four hottest records of 2026. Yes, it is launch week of our vote-off for the end-of-year review show. It all starts in the next hour of the programme. Black Eyed Peas on the way next.
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0: Here archives, and so tell me, playing here on Dance Party Weekly. Here's Darren then.
1: Here comes Battle of the Bangers.
0: And we are back with our interactive feature on the Dance Party, where we get a lucky caller on the line to pick one of two absolute whoppers.
1: Here comes Battle of the Bangers.
0: Welcome back, Darren. How are you doing?
2: I'm doing fine, thank you, Lee. I'm just wondering what you're going to throw at me this week. Every week, I sort of think, what are you going to pitch this week? It's so difficult, this. It's getting more and more difficult, the choices.
0: I know. That's deliberate. It's deliberate. It's what it's all about. Deliberate. It's the game, you know. You've got to play the game. Right, are you ready to find out what's up for grabs this week?
2: I'm ready. Go on then. Let's hear them.
0: Right, hands in the air moment on this one then. Fragma and Toka's Miracle, which is a combination of Coco Starr's vocal and the Tokami instrumental, produced as one of the defining trance records of the early noughties. Fragma and Toka's Miracle is up for grabs. Absolute tune, isn't it? And it's up against this. Delirium, Sarah McLachlan, Silence, Tiesto on the remix. And somebody, you've got to choose between those two. Somehow, Darren, you've got to get a choice done between those two. I mean, what a pair of tunes.
2: I know. This is tricky. I'm going to need to have a moment of thought with this. Sarah McLachlan's magic vocals, Tiesto, always delivers. But I think the one that would get me up would be Fragma, I think.
0: You think
2: definitely
0: Fragma?
2: Hands in the air. Yeah, I think Fragma, yeah. I'm going Fragma. Locking that in, Lee.
0: Well, okay. Fragma gets locked in then for this week's Battle of the Bangers win. And we will see you next time in Battle of the Bangers, Darren. Thanks for playing.
2: Will do. Take it easy.
0: See you later, mate. Cheers.
1: Bye. Here comes this week's winner on Battle of the Bangers.

Fragma and Toka's Miracle, which was Darren's choice on this week's Battle of the Bangers. He is back next week to play another round of Battle of the Bangers, where we put two songs against each other up for the vote from him. And absolutely brilliant. Thanks, Darren, for popping in for a chat. It's very exciting on the show this week. So we are launching in the next day of the programme our vote-off for the hottest record of 2026. This is where you get to decide one of four records that we've carefully picked for 2026 out of all of our hottest records of the year and the biggest standout dance tracks. Only one can be the hottest record of the year on the dance party, and you get to decide. I'm going to give you more details in the next hour of the programme. Coming up into hour two then with Adam Portnell.

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1: Into hour two of this week's Dance Party We Lead then, my friends. Lee Everest here at the controls. Hello, hope you're doing good. It's the biggest party on your radio in this hour of the programme. Tune of the week. We got some current anthems for you as well, the ones you're loving right now. And we are going to launch our vote off for the hottest record of 2026. It's very exciting. So we have picked four standout records that have stood out to us this year, hottest records, big ones in the chart, and I'm going to tell you the four in this hour of the programme. Let's start.

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1: Silver Bumper and On Tonight, and also Lammer and Jade to get started with Best One for Hour 2 of the Dance Party this week. So yeah, we are launching our vote off in this hour of the programme. So we're going to put four records up against each other for the hottest record of 2026, and then we reveal the winner. So you vote online, there's a link on our social media to the voting page as well, and you vote. You get to decide which the hottest record of 2026 is on our end of year review show, which is the week of Christmas. We did it last year, and it was a big one last year. Blessings from Calvin Harris. I can tell you that Calvin Harris is in the mix this year as well. I've been hinting all along that Kasabian and Calvin Harris is going to be in there. Well, it definitely is, with three others as well. I'll tell you more in a little.

0: Hello to Lucy this week, she's loving the tunes. Also hello to Ella, who's loving the tunes as well. Sounding great on the dance party this week, Lee, she says. On the way then, I've got this for you. It's Tiesto and Charlie XCX, Hot In It. That is playing very soon. Also got this on the way, the song we started 26 with on New Year's Eve, just after midnight. Joel Corey, Galantis, Izzy Bizzoo, Stay A Little Longer. And on the way as well, new to the playlist, Nathan Dorr and Just Hooks. Hottest record for us a couple of weeks ago. And Missing You, play soon on Dance Party Weekly.
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Alex Mills and Such a Good Feeling reworking a dance classic into 2026, and also a bit of Horse Girl as well. It's 3 weeks in a row we've played Horse Girl music on the show. Better give her a break, really, haven't we? She's very wacky, though. I love a bit of wacky dance music. Tiësto and Charlie XCX now, then.

0: Rose, show your sexy plays right here on Dance Party Weekly on the biggest party on your radio. In hour two of this week's show, very soon we're going to launch the vote off for the hottest record of 2026. That is not far away, and also not far away from our record of the week as well. First of all, let's get a bit of Joel Corry, Galantis and Izzy Bizu in your ears. We'll stay a little longer on Dance Party Weekly.
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girl Corey Galantis, Izzy Bizu. We Stay a Little Longer, the song we started 2026 off with on our New Year's Eve show, which we're doing again this year. Don't know what to start 2027 off with, though. Maybe the hottest record of 26. It's Lee Everest here on Dance Party Weekly. Big shout out to Louise, who's been in touch. Saying, Lee, I'm off on holiday tomorrow. I heard you talking about all-inclusives last week. I've actually got the last 3 days in an all-inclusive in Greece I'm going to. Looking forward to a nice few days away in the sun. Enjoy yourself. Enjoy the drinks. Enjoy the quiet hotel as well. Especially for you, Louise, off on holiday. Here's Hugel

0: Still going so strong, Hugel and Emmanuel Angel with Ultranate, Moving to the Sun. That is the Rena remix on this week's Dance Party Weekly, sounding big into this week's Tune of the Week. I played this and I absolutely loved it when I listened to it. It's brand new from the Dancing Farrahs and Vic, and it's called Surrender to the Sound. It makes you want to dance the night away and surrender literally to the sound. Let's get it on this week's Tune of the Week on Dance Party Weekly.
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0: Or Just Turks, that was our hottest record a few weeks ago. Missing You, straight onto our main playlist, that one as well. And also this week's Tune of the Week from the Dancing Pharaohs, Surrender to the Sound. Now, it's time for us to launch this for 2026, our vote off for the hottest record of the year. 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
0: Yes, we've reached that point again this year where it's time to nominate one of four records for the hottest of 2026. We've been going through everything we've played this year, all the biggest standout dance records, and narrowed it down to just four. Shall we see what's up for grabs then?
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0: Raffi and giving you. Brilliant, brilliant interview with her as well. This was dropped around the summer, around the World Cup. Stevie Rex and Faithless, New Religion, sampling Insomnia. And this is the Swedish House Mafia and Like You Lie, Happiness Is So Sad. A recent release, but still a standout from 2026.
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0: Yep, so there we are. There's the four tracks to vote for on this year's hottest record of 2026. The winner gets revealed on our end of year review show, which is on the week of Christmas. If you want to vote, head over to Dance Radio Shows on social media to find the link to the voting page where you can cast your vote on the hottest record of 2026. 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

Sick Individuals and Take Me There playing on Dance Party Weekly. 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Just search there for Dance Party Weekly and you'll find us. And yeah, we've got a few to go. Right. And we'd love you to get your vote in, please, for the hottest record of 2026. Hello to Andy, who's got us locked in this week. Also, hello to Debbie, who's loving the tunes. Going to get this on. Sonny Federa and Jazzy. Now, this is Armin van Helden on the remix of All This Time.

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It's another huge week of new house music, and coming up on today's show, we had the latest from legendary UK DJ Pete Tong and Kolsch. Another legend, Todd Terry, teamed up with UK producer Reza, and we've got Swiss producer EDX with another superb production closing out the show. This is the first hour of a two-hour set, which you can only find on the Hot House Hours podcast. And in this hour, we focus on the uplifting and feel-good vibes, as always. And we kick off this week with UK producer Vice and Aussie singer Alex Hoskin with this pumping track called Danza, officially out on October 16.

This is Dave Baker serving up the tastiest tunes on the radio every week. And in the entrees after Danza, we heard regular collaborators Whacking Funk and John Solution with Burn Baby. And I do love a bit of funky goodness to get me in the party mood, don't you? 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Or you can go to the Hot House Hours podcast. 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

Bringing you the freshest sounds every week. This is Hot House Hours with 12 out of 17 tracks you hear this week, released on October 9 or later, or not at all. So if you want to stay ahead of everyone else, make sure you tune in every week. In the mix, we heard US producer D.A. Larson with a vocal hook I must admit I have grown tired of over the years, but I like what he's done here. That was Baby, Can You Hear My Call, which was followed by Marco Millison and My Love. It's time to go a little deeper now, starting with Supernova, and this is Night Road.

Bringing you a deep slice of quality house music, we heard Rainy and Easier with Float Away out on the Selected label. Probably my favourite for chilled melodic vibes like this. We then heard Ecuadorian producer Darkin On with We're the Spark. A podcast listener made a comment recently about this sound being his vibe, so I really wanted to feature more of it this week. As we enter the second half of the show, we continue with the deep sounds, this time going with a bit more of a classic flavour. This is Elo with You're Wrong.

that I realized I was the cold of an obstacle out there doing it. And I noticed some people would try to do it.

bringing the club to you wherever you are. You're tuned in to Hot House Hours, and in the mix we heard Goosebump with a deep UK garage vibe called Are We Good To Go, and then we heard Reza and US house legends Todd Terry with Break The Cycle, coming out on October 16. I find Todd Terry music very hit and miss lately, with his music either so retro the sound quality isn't great, or the old vibe won't work in today's clubs, or they're proper pumped up floor fillers, and I think this one falls into the latter category. Now, I love a good bootleg and mashup, and we've got three of those coming up, which takes me back to my early clubbing and DJ days in the UK. We start with Jimmy Raz and his trademark heavy bass lines, and this is Do You Know, which I think you'll instantly recognize.

Turning up the heat as we reach the end of the show, we heard the second track from Jimmy Raz, which is another classic you should recognise. That was Stand Up, originally made famous by Funky Phantom in 1997. We then kept the energy going with Stuart Ogilvy's Bizarre Ink bootleg, which features a vocal I can't remember the name of, and it's killing me. 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And I can tell you the podcast listening figures are really picking up lately, so the extended episodes are proving to be really popular. I hope you enjoyed the selection this week. I'll leave you with Gabs and Zanzaran, Pete Tong and EDX. See you next.

It's time to rebuild ourselves. Nothing will be the same. So, let the music speak. During this time, we saw so many positive messages. We saw so many DJs playing in their houses, trying to bring joy and happiness to the world. We saw people at home dancing and raising hands, making the party and enjoying themselves.

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4: 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At 3, Hugel, Imal Angel and Ultranate, Moving to the Sun. At 2, Another and 54 Ultra, Talk to You. And last week's number 1, Swedish House Mafia and Likey Lee with Happiness Is So Sad.
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5: Welcome to this week's Housetory Dance Anthems, live in the mix with Andy Sutton. 2 hours of the biggest dance anthems from around the world, kicking off like this. Housetory Dance Anthems, banger

we're going to showcase some of the bangers of the week from the last year, some of the biggest tracks and some big tracks around, and some classics as well. Nothing but solid bangers for 2 hours. No featured artists, no banger of the week, because it's going to be 2 hours of bangers of the week. Let's go.

Welcome along if you have just joined us. House Story Dance Anthems with me, Andy Sutton. And this week, it's another special show. All the bangers of the week we've done for the last year. All in one giant mix. Some absolute monsters in here. We're going to keep it up. Let's go!

That's Story Dance Anthems. Every week we give you a banger of the week. And now we're doing them all in one mix. 2 hours of nothing but bangers. All but exclusive to the show. And some absolute monsters in here. Let's crank it up.

0: House Story, Dance Anthems, Banger of the Week. Turn it up, turn it up, turn it up, turn it up, turn it up.
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of specials, and our second half of this week's show is something completely unique to us as well. We've done our first 1 hour today of bangers of the week, like an overview of probably the last year of some of the biggest tunes we've had. And this final hour of House Story Dance Anthems, we're giving you Beatport's official festival essentials for 24, but something a bit different. This is Tech House